live. So I can't recommend that enough to go see live. Yeah. So, yeah, exactly. It was just a fun night last. It was just a fun night when I saw them. Fun night. It's always a fun night. I don't know. It's just like so much has happened this weekend. And you know what? I keep forgetting that. Oh, yeah. I got to remember. It is a holiday weekend. I know it doesn't feel like one because it's been a major washout here up here in the Northeast. Yeah, it's going to rain until Tuesday. Yes, right. It's going to rain. No barbecues up here. No barbecues, no outdoor. They're going to be parades, but you have to stand in the rain for them. But it is Memorial Day weekend, the official beginning of summer. And what can I say? I mean, yeah, it doesn't feel like it. I'm wearing a flannel right now. You know, wear flannels this time of year. But yeah, it's kind of cold out there. But you know what? I'm someone who doesn't mind the cold. I really don't. I've grown to adapt it, and I learned to live with it. You know, it's just that when it gets like really hot and humid, I have a hard time functioning. So, but if it's cold, oh my God, I am out in it for some reason. I don't know. I'm a strange guy. We had this discussion with Deadpool when they were here. How they got here, they wasn't expecting it to be this cold. Anyway, like I said, just a reminder. Also, up next is Mind the Gap. He'll be on 10 to 1. So check that out. Anyway, so let's get right back into it. This came out last week. I really like this track a lot. This is the Foreign Resort with Everything Is a Lie. Right here on WFDU, we're streaming live on HD2.

Okay, so I don't know if anyone noticed, but I kind of went in a direction there. I had a completely different idea when I went into the set, and it came out as something else. So, anyway, let's review the set I just played. You just heard Midnight Psychics with Weariness Never Lies. Right before that, we had This Eternal Decay with A Matter of Lies. Dead Cool with Your Lies. Right before that, we had Black Light with Mercy, Lies, Poison, and Stains. The Soft Moon with Become the Lies. And we started off the set with The Four Resort with Everything is a Lie. Again, I had a different idea of when I started this. I just go, I don't know. I don't know what my, you know, subconscious flow of thought brought me there. I don't know. I don't know. Maybe I was just having fun with it. I don't know. So, yeah. I guess this set had a theme of untruthfulness. Well, I didn't lie. I'm just saying this is what I had. And just, yeah, whatever. Whatever. Moving on. Oh yeah, if you want to get your band on the show, just hit me up. Just go to hangthedj1017@gmail.com. Send me some music, all right? That pertains to this show. Just make sure it's radio friendly, all right? Or hit me up on my socials on Instagram, TransmissionNYNJ, or on my Facebook, TransmissionNJ on WFDU. Woo! Speaking of which, I had a burrito, now it's coming back to haunt me. Anyway, up next, I got a new single coming from Modell out of Toronto. This is Under the Starlight right here on WFDU. We're streaming live on HD2.

0: Okay, I did it again. I don't know. Maybe today was kind of like, you know, like I didn't prepare the show very well today. You know what it is? Because I was doing a lot of running around, and yeah. And I'm just kind of goofing around. But my all-Canadian set, all bands from Canada, pretty much. Leathers with Runaway. Actors off of the first EP, Reanimated, with Like You Want To. I haven't played anything off that in years. Adonis Adonis from Toronto with Hijack. Also from Toronto. Girlfriends and Boyfriends with Lost in the Noise. Traitors with Japanese Picture Pony. And we started off the set with Modell, Under the Starlight. Yeah. Yeah, so, I don't know. Like, I didn't really, I don't know, because it's a holiday weekend, and of course, I'm out there goofing around doing whatever, you know? But, also, it's a little slow day with releases, you know? A little slow week with releases, you know? I do pay attention, you know? I don't like to repeat myself too much. But, again, if you want to get your music on the show, I don't have to wait for Bandcamp Friday. You can send me something whenever you can, okay, at hangthedj1017@gmail.com, and send me some music. Seriously, I do definitely do appreciate that if you do. Anyway, so up next is Mind the Gap with Del Guardio. As a matter of fact, he's got an event coming up. I might check that out at Ghost Hawk Brewery. And when is that? Because I just had it up and I didn't even pay attention. But yeah, he has something coming up. It's happening as soon as I get it up here. Okay, yeah, Ghost Wave is happening Friday, June 5th at the Ghost Hawk Brewery in Clifton, New Jersey, with Dell, DJ Dell, Bruce Ciccone. You know him from the Loop Lounge. And here's why I'm going, because I know this guy, DJ Mike Mistake. And I've known Mike Mistake 22 years now, back when he was in The Bishops. And they were like this local punk band that dresses up like clergy, and they sound like a cross between The Damned and The Replacements, and they did things. So, I'll leave it at that. And I've known that guy for many, many, many years. So, you know, I definitely want to check it out and say what's up. Anyway, check that out. June 6th at Ghost Hawk Brewery in Clifton, New Jersey. Starts at 6. And Dell will be there as well. Anyway, I got some Ice Blink right here. They just played this on Friday. Anyway, check it out right here on WFDU.
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0: Okay, I was told that I made a mistake, that Ghost Wave will be on June 5th.
1: Friday night,
0: June 5th at Ghost Hawk Brewery with Dell, Bruce Saccone, Mike Mistake, and who else you got?
1: Tori,
0: yes. I know three of those guys.
1: Tori's a hair cutter.
0: Huh?
1: Tori cuts hair. She's a woman.
0: Oh, I don't have hair, so I wouldn't know that.
1: There you go. Tori will be there.
0: Anyway, just a correction. Ghost Wave, June 5th at Ghost Hawk Brewery. Anyway, what you just heard was Mintfield with Infinito. They just played Nightclub 101 with Ice Blink Friday night, and they blew the place away. The place was packed. And I've never seen a line so long for merch, put it that way. So they killed it. They totally killed it. Right before that, we had Dead Leaf Echo with Act of Truth. Coming from Madrid, Spain, Dharmacide with Dove. Drop Her with Light Pollution. Even Maud from Drop Her came out Friday night. We hung out for a little bit, and she's got some shows coming up. Once I get a hold of it, I'll put it out there. I'll repost it. But yeah, Drop Her just came out with a new album, so be on the lookout. Waves Crashing with their new single with Marine Garden. And of course, we started off the set with Ice Blink's Origami. Yeah, like I said, they killed it too. So also, if you want to catch Ice Blink, their next show, to my knowledge, will be on June the 20th. At Olives in Nyack, they'll be performing with The Invisible Girl. That's the name of the band, not an actual invisible girl. And Torment of Giants. Of course, I'll be there DJing before, in between, maybe after the band. So I'll be there. I'm going to be doing more of like a Gen X classic alternative set. So, yeah, June 20th at Olives in Nyack, New York. Be there. Anyway, so up next, what I got up next, coming from Pittsburgh. Last I checked, they're from Pittsburgh. They may have relocated, I don't know, but I knew this band back in the early 2000s. This is Low Sunday, and this is Not Heaven, right here on WFDU. We're streaming live on HD2.

0: son of Mustang Ford. I wouldn't mind having one, a Mustang Ford, a Ford Mustang, really. But yes, that's son of Mustang Ford, a Swerve driver off of the album Raise. 35th anniversary of that album. They're going to do some dates. They'll be playing White Eagle Hall in August, what? August 20th, huh?
1: In August, yeah.
0: Yeah, they're playing August.
1: I don't know the date.
0: You know, they're playing August in White Eagle Hall.
1: Just go to their website.
0: In Jersey City. Yeah. So go to the website, find out when they're playing, and let me know, because I want to go too. Right before that, we had My Bloody Valentine with You Made Me Realize. I like that EP a lot. It came out right before Isn't Anything. Before that, I was reading somewhere that... My Bloody Valentine got dropped by Creation Records, not because they almost went bankrupt and they went to, I don't know, 200 studios to record the album. It's because that Kevin Shields was difficult to work with. So there you go. Right before that, we have The Veld with Revolutionary Sister off of the Aphrodisiac album that came out in 1994. Chapter House with Pearl. I think they're doing some dates out in Europe. Just Mustard, where we were just here, and we started off the set with Low Sunday with This Is Not Heaven. Yeah, those guys are still around. I listened to them back in, like, what, 2000 something or rather? Anyway, so... As that's going to be the show. I thank everyone for listening in. Just a reminder, if you do want to get your band heard on the show, you got to email me at hangthedj1017@gmail.com or hit me up on my socials, such as Instagram and Transmission NYNJ or Blue Sky and Transmission NYNJ. Anyway, so speaking of which, a friend of mine is in Copenhagen and she's in some cafe. And their Wi-Fi password is Hang the DJ. She sent it to me. So don't ask me where, because I don't know where in Copenhagen she's sitting. So I'm not going to give out passwords or anything out there. Anyway, that's going to be the show. I'm going to leave you with one more song. This is a B-side off an EP that came out in 96. This is going to be Lush. Yeah, they did cover some Wire back then. You know what? I kind of want to collect those old Lush singles and EPs. They put out a lot of them. Anyway, check it out. This is Outdoor Miner. We will see you next week. Have a good holiday weekend, Memorial Day. Be safe out there. Good night.

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0: All transmitters to pull. All receivers to boost. 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
1: Joe, we're going to have your name on screen. Would you like anything under your name? Would you like Mescaleros, The Clash, or anything like that?
2: I'd like you to write Punk Rock Warlord, with Warlord being one word.
3: And so now I'd like to say, people can change anything they want to. And that means everything in the world. People are running about following their little tracks. I am one of them. But we've all got to stop just following our own little mouse trail. People can do anything. This is something that I'm beginning to learn. People are out there doing bad things to each other. It's because they've been dehumanized. It's time to take the humanity back into the center of the ring and follow that for a time. Greed, it ain't going anywhere. They should have that in a big billboard across Times Square. Without people, you're nothing. That's my spiel.

Good evening and welcome to Mind the Gap. You're listening to That Petrol Emotion and Hey Venus, going back to 1990. Guitarist in that band, formerly of the Undertones. And a welcome aboard to Mind the Gap, where we're going to feature the new record by The Coral, Let the Music Play. And the album called 388 was recorded on a Tascam tape machine. We're going to play three tracks for the next 3 hours, along with tons of new musics, including a cover of Neil Young coming up right after The Coral, and also a new In Spiral Carpets. But you have to stay tuned to hear the music. I am Dell, your host. This is show number 955 as we celebrate or remember Memorial Day here for all the men and women who have fought, who are no longer with us here. In the UK, they do Remembrance Day, and that is in November. So everybody's off, as they say in the UK. It's a bank holiday Monday, but the real reason we celebrate here is to remember the fallen heroes. 5 minutes past the hour, if you'd like to make a request, 201-692-2806. And let's start the show with a brand new single by The Coral, Let the Music Play.

That is new from The Enemy. Their new record is called Social Disguises, out a couple of weeks ago, and that's the title track from a brand new record of a band I got to see in the Aught Decade at the Bowery Ballroom in the heyday of the Aught Decade, and still kicking after like 17 years. It's amazing. Skylights before that, and Fever. Ed Cozens featuring Beth on vocals there. Songs with Friends is the name of that one. That's the cover of Harvest Moon. That's Beth Nielsen Chapman, BNC Music on X. And that's Harvest Moon. Ed Cozens, of course, of Reverend and the Makers. Beautiful track. Thank you, Danny, for sending me that. The Choral and Let the Music Play. I have tons of Choral, but I can only play three tracks, and you all know the story. Mixcloud won't allow more than three tracks from one record, or they won't upload your MP3. It's 22 minutes past the hour. Thank you for joining me at the cozy end of the commercial-free dial on HD2 and 90.3 FM at 89.1 FM. It's like I said 90.3. That's my old station. I can't believe I said that. 89.1 FM. HD2. I've been here 8 years. I've done 955 Mind the Gaps. I should get it right. Shame on me. Drag the Bag is the new single by Inspiral Carpets. Yes, Inspiral Carpets have a new record. And here it is.

Anywhere You Go is by Pastel. You can find him on Instagram at Pastel Musique. Graham Coxon gave us a brand new single called All Right. Imad Wasif from the album Super Consciousness, that's Looking Through My Skull and Spiral Carpets, is back with a brand new single called Drag the Bag. As I'm broadcasting, I'm also watching hockey as the Knights are leading the Avalanche 4-3, four straight goals. But back to the music. Here's new music from the Twilight Sad. This one's called Waiting for the Phone Call on Mind the Gap.

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That's brand new from Temples and Blue Flame here on Mind the Gap. Ink and Paper. I don't know how that got stuck in there. It's from Modern English, from the record Stop Start. Regent, that's brand new. And The Best of Things. We've played Regent here many, many, many times. Morrissey's new album is called Makeup is a Lie. You're Right, It's Time. Gen X is the new record from The Noise Who Runs. That one's called Homefront Truths, and The Twilight Sad gave us Waiting for the Phone Call. We are featuring the new record 388 by The Coral, and now we are going to play our second feature track. This one's called You and Me and the Beautiful Sea. You

That is the band Ratoon, R-A-T-O-O-N, and Are You Feeling Fine? On Mind the Gap at 11:17 Eastern Daylight Time. Before that, we heard Brooke Fox and Everybody's in Love. The Boxer Rebellion gave us Satellite Above. Far Caspian gave us Hum. And The Coral, second track. We have still have one more. This track was called You and Me and the Beautiful Sea from the album 388 Stereo. Thank you for listening each Sunday. You can always find us on Mixcloud at Mind the Gap Radio NJ. There are many, many archived episodes there. Let's continue. Here's more new music from the band Black Reverie. This one's called Revolution or Reverb.

One of my favorite tracks this week is by the band The Silver Bars, and that's The Man Who Follows the Man on Mind the Gap. The beautiful Brooke Combe before that, Why'd You Only Call Me When You're High, covering the Arctic Monkeys. Brooke Combe, U.S. debut is coming. Guerrero's, they're from Dublin, and Nobody's Coming to Save You. The Alarm's new record will be out next week, called Transformation. That one's called Savior. The Covisets and Honeymoon Forever, their record I featured last week, that's called Stop You There. And Black Reverie and Revolution or Reverb. Don't forget, a very good friend of the show, Warm Coats, new record will be out on the 27th. So please go buy their record. They are an incredible duo from Wales. So check them out. They're called Warm Coat. We're not going to play a Warm Coat track tonight, but we will next week when the record comes out. Okay, up next is the band Rest with a W, W-R-E-S-T. This is their new single. It's called Blunt Knives.

That is the band based in Edinburgh, Scotland, called Dubinsky. Why are they called Dubinsky? Well, there are four brothers in the band. Eoin, I don't know how to say that. E-O-I-N. Please forgive me. Donald, Fergus, and Eugene. They're from Edinburgh, Scotland. Someone can correct me online on X, please do. And that is called Information Overload. Follow Dubinsky and buy their music. CQ Wrestling gave us Health, A Hole to See the Sky Through. That is from the incredible long-lasting Mystery Jets, a band I have fortunately seen many times, and it's lovely to have new music. Our final track from our feature record, The Corals, new album 388. That one's called Shame and Rest with a W and Blunt Knives. 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Happy Memorial Day as we mourn our soldiers lost on this Monday, solemn Monday on May 25, 2026. Let's continue Monday. We'll start our first Monday song with the band Clamm, C-L-A-M-M. This one's called The Licensing.

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Good morning to all you night owls out there, especially if you're living East Coast and east of us. It's early morning on Monday. If you're out west, it's still evening, 9:15. Good evening. Before that, we heard The Riz and Fishing in a Wishing Well. Gorillaz gave us The Empty Dream Machine. That features Johnny Marr and Black Thought. That's from the album The Mountain. The Licensing came from Clam, C-L-A-M-M. I'm sure Sam really dug that one called Clam, kind of his ilk. Let's continue. More new music to get through. We still have about 40 minutes remaining in the show. Gondolas are next, and this one's called I'll Get Mine.

They say nothing is a secret anymore. But you are secret. Nobody let you know, but you are secret. You are precious in the eye of the universe.

Those are the DMAs covering Cher and Believe. We also heard Stay With Me by Castlebeat. Dodgy gave us The Thieves of You and Me. Paper Kites were in there, When the Lavender Blooms. Pigeon in 117. The Falls Band, Jamie Webster, and Gondola started way, way back. Don't forget, on June 5th, I'll be at Ghost Wave across the street from Rhett's Hut in Clifton at the Ghost Hawk for a night of Loop favorites. You know, kind of front room Loop if you've been to the Loop. And we'll be spinning those, Bruce and I and Mike and Tori. So until the final day of May, thank you for listening, and I'll see you in 1 week. Here's New Order and True Faith. This is the King Rock remix on Mind the Gap. Good night.

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wrote that song, and he told me it was the perfect country and western song. I wrote him back a letter and I told him it was not the perfect country and western song, because he hadn't said anything at all about mama or trains or trucks or prison or getting drunk. Well, he sat down and wrote another verse to the song, and he sent it to me, and after reading it, I realized that my friend had written the perfect country and western song, and I felt obliged to include it on this album. The last verse goes like this here. Well, I was drunk the day my mom got out of prison.

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I woke next morning just after sunup to find a note from my Rose's hand. And it read, I'd rather die than ever hurt you, but I'm in love with that tall, dark man. So now I walk alone down by the river where my sweet Rosie used to stroll. And soon I'm gonna join those deep, dark waters, for I can't live without.

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But remember, I won't allow the things you used to do. You're gonna have to toe the mark and walk the line.

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morning and welcome to Earthworm Acres on WFDU HD2. My name is Bob Harrison and I will be your host for the next 3 hours of traditional country music. Let's get things started with Hank Williams here at Earthworm Acres.

And there we go. Hank Williams getting us off to a fine start this morning here on Earthworm Acres' Lonesome Whistle, a classic recording. It was recorded on July 25th, 1951, in the Castle Studio at the Tulane Hotel in Nashville. And Lonesome Whistle was released about 2 months later as an MGM single, and it rose to the number 9 position on the nationwide country music charts at Billboard Magazine. And good morning, everyone, and welcome to Earthworm Acres this morning. My name is Bob Harrison, and I am so happy that you are joining us on your 3-day Memorial Day weekend. And if you're looking for Memorial Day tunes or tunes that honor the fallen heroes of America, then you want to go to the archives. And 2 days ago, on May 23rd, we had a early riser special on Let There Be Country. So if you look up the Let There Be Country program for May 23rd. You'll find a fine Memorial Day tribute right there. This morning, we're going to have our regular show right here on Earthworm Acres. That means at the top of the hour, at the top of the 8 o'clock hour, we're going to be counting down the top 7 tunes that were on the country music charts this week back in a very special year. And if you know what the special year is, you can be our country music expert this morning. Simply send me an email. My name is Bob Harrison. Always happy to hear from you. My email address, wfduearthwormakers@gmail.com. And yes, on this Memorial Day weekend, we are here live in the WFDU HD2 studio in Teaneck, New Jersey, watching that inbox and looking for a country music expert this morning. So let's get things started. Here's a record that was not on the nationwide country music charts this week, but it was in the record stores, in the jukeboxes, and on country radio. It's by Rose Maddox. It's called A Rusty Old Halo, and it's a good one. Let's play it right here on Earthworm Acres.

And putting a little pep in our step this morning, none other than Carl Smith, Loose Talk. He had the number 20 record this week on the nationwide country music charts during our feature year. But what was our feature year? If you think you know, send me an email, wfduearthwarmakers@gmail.com. You can be our country music expert this morning while we listen to another one. Here's a record that was not on the nationwide country music charts, but it's a good one. It teams up two country music, well, several country music superstars, Jimmy Martin, along with the Osborne Brothers. Chalk up another one. It was in the record stores, in the jukeboxes, and on country radio right around this time of the year during our feature year.

And there we go, the number 19 record on the nationwide country music charts this week, back in our feature year, Al Terry, The Wall Around Your Heart. But what year are we talking about? If you think you know, you can be our country music expert this morning. 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While we play another hint, here's a record that was not on the nationwide country music charts this week, but it was in the record stores, in the jukeboxes, and on country radio. It's by Pee Wee King and his band, Woodchopper's Ball. Let's give it a listen right here on Earthworm Acres.

0: There you go. That was a big, big country hit for Porter Wagoner. It happened to be at number 18 this week on the nationwide country music charts back in 1955. Porter Wagoner, A Satisfied Mind. And yes, 1955 is our feature year this hour. And we'll be back with more music from 1955 in just a moment or two.
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0: And let's take our first look this morning at the weather forecast for the New York City metropolitan area right here on WFDU HD2's Earthworm Acres. And what do we have for today, Monday, Memorial Day? Well, we have showers and possibly a thunderstorm this morning. Chances of precipitation, 80%. Then this afternoon, mostly cloudy, a high near 75 degrees. Tonight, mostly cloudy, a low around 60 degrees. Tomorrow, Tuesday, as you get back to work, mostly sunny, a high near 81 degrees. Here comes summertime. And Tuesday night, mostly cloudy, a low around 64 degrees. Wednesday, mostly sunny, a high way up there near 86 degrees, but there is a 20% chance of showers Wednesday afternoon. Right now here in Teaneck, the humidity is way up there at 96%. Winds are calm, and there's fog and mist in the air. 57 degrees right now, going up to a mostly cloudy 75 degrees this afternoon. And let's get back to that music right around this time of the year, back in 1955. In the record stores, in the jukeboxes, on country radio, we find Lester Flatt and Earl Scruggs, the old-fashioned preacher, right here on WFDU HD2's Earthworm Acres.

And they're at number 17 on the nationwide country music charts this week, back in 1955, a long-forgotten record by Eddie Arnold, In Time. And what a fabulous record that was. We took it directly off the original 45 RPM record, and it sounded good right here on Earthworm Acres. Here's another record that was in the record stores, in the jukeboxes, and on country radio right around this time of the year, last week of May, back in 1955. It's Wanda Jackson and her version of Nobody's Darling But Mine. Let's give it a listen right here on Earthworm Acres.

There she goes, the number 16 record on the nationwide country music charts this week back in 1955. Carl Smith back again, this time with number 16, There She Goes. And another record that was in the record stores, in the jukeboxes on country radio this week back in 1955, belonged to Roy Acuff, Night Spots of This Town. And it's a good one. Let's give it a spin right here on Earthworm Acres.

And there you go, number 15 on the nationwide country music charts this week, the undisputed queen of country music, Kitty Wells. Whose shoulder will you cry on? And listening to some of these records, you can tell that we are deep in the heart of the honky-tonk era of country music, a seven-year reign of honky-tonk music that began in 1949 and continued right around until now, the middle of 1955, when a new musical style, rhythm and blues influenced and very pop influence was knocking on the door. It was knocking on the door for about 2 years, from the middle of 1953 up until right now, the middle of 1955. And here's an example, Hawkshaw Hawkins and his cover of a rhythm and blues hit, Ling Ting Tong. It was in the record stores, in the jukeboxes, and on country radio right around this time of the year in 1955.

0: And that was at number 14 on the nationwide country music charts this week back in 1955. That honky-tonk sound of Bud Deckelman, No One Dear But You. We have more music from 1955 coming right up.
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0: 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And of course, it is archived on the WFDU.fm website. 89.1 WFDU. And let's continue with some of that music from 1955 and an example of how the music was changing. Yes, we are deep in the heart of the honky-tonk era, but there's some new music knocking at the door like this one. Rose Maddox, Wild, Wild Young Men. Let's give it a listen right here on Earth, Worm, Acres.
2: What?

And there you go, number 13 on the nationwide country music chart this week back in 1955. Wait a little longer, please, Jesus. And there were actually three different versions of that tune vying for the attention of the record buyers. And we decided to play the one by Bill Monroe because we had never played that one before in our 4 years of Earthworm Acres. And in fact, in our 4 years of Earthworm Acres, we're playing at least a dozen records this morning that were never played on Earthworm Acres previously, including this one, another one by Rose Maddox, and it's her version of a tune that's more associated with Justin Tubb. But we got the Rose Maddox version this morning here on Earthworm Acres. I Gotta Go Get My Baby. Let's give it a spin right here on Earthworm Acres.

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0: And we made it. We're at the top of the hour, the time that we've all been waiting for, the time when we count down the top seven records that were on the nationwide country music charts this very week, last week of May, back in 1955. This is according to the Cash Box, the 10 country records disc jockeys played most this week, plus the next 10. And let's see what they had here. At number seven, we begin our countdown with Hank Snow, Yellow Roses. Let's give it a spin on Earthworm Acres.
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0: Buffalo Bill, die on to my feet, tweedly tweet sweet, and when you kiss me the way you do, who do you do? 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
1: And if you went into your favorite record store back in 1955 and wanted to buy that record, you would have had to look for the name Simon Crumb as the recording artist. But everybody knew that that was really Ferlin Husky, and his little comedy routine, 'Cause You're So Sweet, was at number 6 on the nationwide country music charts last week of May, this time of the year, back in 1955. Let's put a little pep in our step. Bring Hank Snow back onto the turntable. Would you mind? Right here on Earthworm Acres.
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And my son, you have found the one. Would you mind, would you mind, would you mind? Would you care if I got my camera and I took a picture of you for my picture book? 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

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In his heart, he wanted to leave it all and lose himself in the forest tall. But he answered instead his country's call.

0: Man, could you hit that low note? I don't think I can. That was none other than Tennessee Ernie Ford. He had the number 4 record on the nationwide country music charts this week back in 1955, The Ballad of Davy Crockett. And there were actually 2 versions of that Ballad of Davy Crockett in the record stores, that one by Tennessee Ernie Ford and another one by Mack Wiseman. This morning, we decided to play the Tennessee Ernie Ford version. And coming up next in the countdown, as we count down the top 7 records that were on the nationwide country music charts back in 1955, this week back in 1955, we're going to play another tune, Making Believe, that had 2 different versions in the record stores. One was by Jimmy Work, the other by Kitty Wells. And this morning, we're going to play the Kitty Wells version here on Earthworm Acres, counting them down, the top 7 records that were on the nationwide country music charts this week back in 1955.
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0: And there we go. Farron Young with a little bit of advice, okay, for everybody listening. Live fast, love hard, die young. He was at number two with that advice right here on Earthworm Acres during 1955, this very week in 1955. But that's not very good advice, because here's what's going to happen to you if you live fast, love hard, and die young.
1: Super hit one.

0: And they are number one on the nationwide country music charts this week back in 1955. Webb Pierce, In the Jailhouse Now. And how did you like that countdown? 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
0: And let's take another look at that weather forecast for the New York City metropolitan area on today, Memorial Day. What are we looking at? We're looking at showers and possibly a thunderstorm this morning. Chance of precipitation, 80%. Then this afternoon, mostly cloudy, a high near 75 degrees. Tonight, mostly cloudy, low around 60 degrees. Tomorrow, Tuesday, mostly sunny, and here comes summer. It's a high near 81 degrees. Tuesday night, mostly cloudy, a low around 64 degrees. And Wednesday, once again, mostly sunny with a high near 86 degrees. But there is a 20% chance of showers Wednesday afternoon. Right now, here in Teaneck on this Monday morning, Memorial Day, the humidity is way up there at 96%. Winds are calm, and we now have rain as well as fog and mist the area, and a temperature of 57 degrees right now, going up to a mostly cloudy 75 degrees this afternoon. And how about another chance to become our country music expert this morning? At the top of the 9 o'clock hour, we're going to be counting down the top 7 records that were on the nationwide country music charts this very week during our feature year this hour. And if you know what our feature year is, you can be our country music expert. Just send me an email, wfduearthwormakers@gmail.com, while we play a few hints for you, including this one. At number 41 this week on the nationwide country music charts, it's none other than Johnny Cash, the rebel Johnny Yuma, right here on Earthworm Acres.

you go, a young lady by the name of Shirley Colley, and she was a lot better known than her songwriting husband, Willie Nelson, right around this time of the year, back in our feature year. Shirley Colley was way up there at number 40 on the nationwide country music charts this week with Dime a Dozen. What year are we talking about? 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Be our country music expert this morning, and here's another hint. The undisputed queen of country music, Kitty Wells, was at number 43 this week back in our feature year with a tune called The Other Cheek. Let's give it a listen right here on Earthworm Acres.

And there he is, a little cautionary tale right there. The record that was at number 39 on the nationwide country music charts this week during our feature year, Leroy Van Dyke, Big Man in a Big House. But what year are we talking about? 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Be our country music expert this morning. And we're going to play another hint. The record that was at number 44 on the nationwide country music charts this week back in our feature year, Gene Shepherd, The Root of All Evil Is a Man. Let's give it a listen right here on Earthworm Acres.

And there you go, the number 38 record on the nationwide country music charts this week back in 1961, Marion Worth, There'll Always Be Sadness. And what a fabulous record that is. We're looking at the record chart of 1961, last week of May, 1961 for country music. And what a bunch of great records there are. And they just never get played anymore. But you got them right here on Earthworm Acres. And we're going to continue with number 46. And here's a record. Oh, it's a pretty good record, I tell you. But it really has to have a warning label on it. I don't know about the sentiments expressed in this song. But it's called Last Night. It's by Webb Pierce. Warning label, dear listeners. So look out. Here's Webb Pierce, Last Night, right here on Earthworm Acres.

And putting a little pep in our step this morning, the unmistakable sound of Hank Thompson with the number 36 record on the nationwide country music charts this week back in 1961, Hank Thompson's version of Oklahoma Hills. And here's a long-forgotten record by George Hamilton IV. It was at number 47 on the nationwide country music charts this week back in 1961, Three Steps to the Phone. Let's give it a listen right here on Earthworm Acres.

0: And there you go, Cowboy Copas, Flat Top. He was at number 35 on the nationwide country music charts this week back in 1961. And we have more music from 1961 right around the corner here on Earthworm Acres.
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0: And let's take a look at that country calendar, a listing of live events in the New York City metropolitan area that may be of interest to our country music fans. So what do we have coming up this week? Well, tonight and every Monday night, it's Bluegrass Jam at the Irish Haven, 5721 4th Avenue in Brooklyn. That starts at 7 p.m. tonight. And every Tuesday night, it's line dance lessons at Shawn's Saloon in Kearny, New Jersey at 7:30 p.m. Every Wednesday night, it's Smokey's Roundup Western Swing live at Sonny's in Red Hook, Brooklyn at 8 p.m. And every Saturday night, but not this Saturday night. Just want to let you know that it is not scheduled for this Saturday night. That's Tones Bluegrass Jam at Sonny's in Red Hook, Brooklyn. Not happening this Saturday. But what is happening this Saturday is Albert Music Hall, all right, down there in Weirton, New Jersey, just a short drive down the Garden State Parkway. The doors open at Albert Music Hall Saturday night at 5:30 p.m. The show is going to start at 6 p.m. this Saturday with such groups as Circle Around the Sun, Ramapo Valley Ramblers, and more. You can read all about it at their website, www.alberthall.org. That's Albert Music Hall, Saturday night in Weirton, New Jersey. And if I'm forgetting anything, let me know. Send me an email. My name is Bob Harrison. Always happy to hear from you. 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
0: And let's continue with that fabulous country music that was on the record charts this time of the year back in 1961. Here's one that I think you can sing along with. It's number 50 this week in 1961. Roger Miller, When Two Worlds Collide. Let's give it a listen right here on Earthworm Acres.

0: And there she goes, the unmistakable voice of Skeeter Davis. Someday, Someday was number 34 this week on the nationwide country music charts back in 1961. And here's a record that was not quite on the nationwide country music charts, but it was in the record stores, in the jukeboxes, and on country radio. It's Bobby Lord, A Rose and a Thorn. We've got it for you right here on Earthworm Acres.
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0: And there you go, the number 33 record on the nationwide country music charts this week back in 1961. 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
0: And we've made it. We're at the top of the hour right here on WFDU HD2's Earthworm Acres. And you know what that means? It means it's time for our countdown. And we're going to count down the top seven records on the nationwide country music charts this very week, last week of May, back in 1961. And we're going to start that countdown with a fellow who had just passed away a couple of months earlier due to injuries sustained in an automobile accident. It's Johnny Horton, Sleepy Eyed John, right here on Earthworm Acres.
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0: And we're counting them down, the top seven records that were on the nationwide country music charts this week back in 1961. And that was at number six, Rusty and Doug, Louisiana Man. And let's continue that countdown with a big, big pop and country hit. Happened to be at number five this week on the nationwide country music charts. It's Patsy Cline, I Fall to Pieces. Sing around the breakfast table this morning right here on Earthworm Acres.
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0: And there you go, Buck Owens, number 4 on the nationwide country music charts this week back in 1961, Fooling Around. And let's keep that countdown moving with Ray Price, Heart Over Mind.
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I'm so weary, but I'll help you if I can. All right, Dan, perhaps it's best that we stop a while and rest. For it's still 100 yards to Marianne.

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He'd have made it, but he just couldn't leave old Dan. Yes, they found him there on the plains, his hands froze to the reins. He was just 100 yards

0: And here we are in May of 1961, and certainly during 1959 and 1960, songs of tragedy, those story songs of tragedy, were very big in country music for those 2 years. But here in 1961, they had pretty much run their course. So that record was an exception. Jim Reeves, The Blizzard, was number two this week in May of last week of May in 1961. And that brings us to the top of the charts. Now, over an hour ago, about an hour ago, we played the number 40 record on the nationwide country music charts in 1961. It was by a young lady by the name of Shirley Colley. And now here we are all the way up at the number one position, and the song was written by Shirley Colley's husband.
1: Super hit, one, hit, one, hit, one.

0: And there we go. The number one record on the nationwide country music charts this week back in 1961. Farron Young, Hello Walls. And Hello Walls was written by Willie Nelson. Willie Nelson's wife, Shirley Colley, had the number 40 record on the nationwide country music charts this week back in 1961. Dime a dozen. How about that? And did you enjoy that countdown? Why don't you let me know. Write to me. My email address, wfduearthwormakers@gmail.com. My name is Bob Harrison. Hope you enjoyed it. And we've got more music coming right up in just a little bit.
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0: And let's take one last look at the weather forecast for the New York City metropolitan area right here on Earthworm Acres for this Memorial Day. And what do we have for today, Monday, Memorial Day? Showers and possibly a thunderstorm this morning. Chance of precipitation, 80%. Then mostly cloudy this afternoon, high near 75 degrees. Tonight, mostly cloudy, a low around 60 degrees. Tomorrow, Tuesday, mostly sunny, high near 81 degrees. Here comes summer. All right. And then Tuesday night, mostly cloudy, a low around 64 degrees. And Wednesday, once again, mostly sunny, a high near 86 degrees. But on Wednesday, there is a 20% chance of showers in the afternoon. Right now here in Teaneck, the humidity is at 93%, winds out of the west at 3 miles per hour, and with light rain, fog, and mist, we currently have a temperature of 58 degrees here in Teaneck, going up to 75 degrees this afternoon.
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0: And each week here on Earthworm Acres, we take a look at those country music pioneers, the ones that paved the way for those that followed. And we have been looking at the year 1926. And we had selections recently by the Skillet Liquors. They're a very important first recording session in the month of April 1926 down there in Atlanta. And just before that recording session by the Skillet Liquors, there was a recording session for a fellow by the name of Doc Walsh. And Doc Walsh, he was a school teacher. He taught school for 4 years. He was a doctor, all right, Dr. Coble Walsh. And he embarked on a career as a full-time musician after teaching school for 4 years. And there we are in April of 1926. He had a little recording session there down in Atlanta for Columbia Records. And he recorded a tune called In the Pines. And the tune originated as two separate tunes during the Civil War era, In the Pines and The Longest Train. And they merged into one song in the late 19th century, but it was Doc Walsh that really put this song on the map. It has become a country music standard ever since he recorded it back in 1926. We're going to give it a spin right here on Earthworm Acres.

And that's none other than Dr. Coble Walsh, also known as Doc Walsh in the Pines, recorded on April 17th, 1926 in Atlanta, Georgia for Columbia Records. And I guess we would call that the definitive version of In the Pines. And let's move along now to the Carter family and the one of the very last tunes they recorded. It was recorded in their final recording session, New York City, October 14th, 1941. And they recorded it for Victor Records. It was released a few months later on the it was recorded on October 14th, 1941, released a few months later on the Discount Bluebird label. And the tune is called Something Got a Hold of Me. It was a gospel song, was written by a fellow named Walter Kaplinger. He was best known as Cap, and he was in a trio called the Cap, Andy, and Flip Trio. They used to play on radio station WMMN in Fairmont, West Virginia, and they're virtually unknown, but this song is pretty well known by the Carter family. Something Got a Hold of Me. We're going to listen to it right here on Earthworm Acres.

0: it, I'll never forget that something's got a hold of me. Yes, something's got a hold of me. Yes, something's got a hold of me. I have a spirit I'll never forget that something's got a hold of me.
1: And there you go, recorded at their very last recording session as the original Carter family on October 14th, 1941 in New York City, and featured A.P. Carter on the vocals. Something Got a Hold of Me. And how about that? That was a pretty good tune, right? And then we also take a look at Texas swing music right here on Earthworm Acres, and let's see what we have here. We've been looking at the Texas swing music recorded during 1939, and the American Recording Company visited Memphis early in July of 1939, and they recorded Hank Penny's Radio Cowboys for the first time, and they also recorded this group a few weeks later while they were in Memphis. It's the Swift Jewel Cowboys, all right. And how did they get their name? Well, they were formed as a group in 1933 in Houston, Texas, at the Jewel Oil and Shortening Company. So this is a company that produced cooking oils and shortening for baking. And the entire group, even though they started out in Houston, they were transferred to the company's Memphis plant in 1934. The company was actually based in Chicago. And they went to the Memphis plant in 1934, and they would put on shows known as, then they would call themselves the Swift Jewel Cowboys. The idea was to promote the products of the Jewel Shortening Company. And they were billed as the only mounted cowboy band in America. They would do a two-hour cowboy show on horseback and then get off their horses, pick up their musical instruments, and play a few tunes for the audience. And so they were unique. And they finally got into that recording studio in 1939. Now, the selection we're going to listen to is called Little Willie Green of New Orleans, and it features a fellow by the name of Lefty Ingram on the fiddle, Pee Wee Wamble on the piano, and Kokomo Crocker on lead vocals. So here's the Swift Jewel Cowboys, Little Willie Green of New Orleans. We're going to give him a listen right here on Earthworm Acres.

And there you go, the Swift Jewel Cowboys from their only recording session, July 10th, 1939, not in Texas, but in Memphis, where they were working at the Swift Jewel Oil and Shortening Company. Swift Jewel Cowboys, Little Willie Green of New Orleans, right here on Earthworm Acres. And that wraps up our look at the country music pioneers. We had been looking at the year 1961, so let's continue to play a few more tunes that were in the record stores right around this time of the year in 1961, like this one from Hawkshaw Hawkins, The Love I Have For You. Let's give it a spin right here on Earthworm Acres.

And there you go, the number 31 record on the nationwide country music charts this week, back in 1961, Connie Hall, Sleep Baby Sleep. And also in the record stores and in the jukeboxes and on country radio, right around this time of the year in 1961, we find Hank Locklin, This Song Is Just For You, right here on Earthworm Acres.

little Hank Lachlan double play right here on Earthworm Acres this morning. That one was at number 29 on the nationwide country music charts. Hank Lachlan, From Here to There to You. And here's a tune that was not on the nationwide country music charts, but it was in the record stores, King Records, right here on WFUHD2's Earthworm Acres. Cowboy Copas, Old Faithful and True Love.

0: And there you go, the number 28 record on the nationwide country music charts back in 1961, this very week, Lawton Williams, John and Mary Doe. You heard it right here on Earthworm Acres.
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0: And we are going to be moving along, okay, here on Earthworm Acres. I'm so glad that you are able to join us for 3 hours of traditional country music on this Monday morning on your holiday weekend right here on Earthworm Acres. And if you enjoyed the program, let me know. Send me an email, wfduearthwormacres@gmail.com. And we will be back on the air, live and in the studio, if everything goes according to plan, next week at 7 a.m. for another edition of Earthworm Acres. And it happens that I won't be in the studio next week or on Saturday for Let There Be Country. I have another obligation that I have to take care of. So there will be a repeat program on Let There Be Country Saturday morning. But we'll be here live on Monday morning next week. Hope you have a good week. Hope you got your week off to a good start. And hope everything is fine with you. And we're going to roll on out of here now with another record from 1961. It's another one by Bobby Lord. It's called Fascination Is Just for the Moment, and we're going to play it right here on Earthworm Acres. So have a good week, everyone.

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0: to make a short address. And to those who lived in furious and fast, is to let me take off my coat and clear my throat and finish what's left in my glass. You see, standing before you, a barely living example of the wild life's do's and don'ts. But the danger is not that the fast life's going to kill you. The real danger is that it won't.
1: You got a

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She waits up for him at night and worries until he's safely home. She always believes his stories about working overtime. 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And with a little push from drinking one too many one night in the fall, he gave in. And now, he wishes he could stop himself, but there's no easy way. 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

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He knew that he was playing a game he could never win. But you know, forbidden fruit is sweet. 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

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Was the very same gal he robbed and stole for, naming her wedding day.

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Building a gallows outside my cell. I've got 25 minutes to go. And the whole town's waiting just to hear me yell. I got 24 minutes to go. Well, they gave me some beans for my last meal. 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But nobody asked me how I feel. 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Well, I sent for the governor and the whole darn bunch.

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Got 18 minutes to go. Now here comes the preacher for

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Oh, yes. That, ladies and gentlemen, is the Allman Brothers Band, recorded live at the Fillmore East. That's a Fillmore East album cut. That was from the second night. And that, of course, is the Allman Brothers. And a reminder, tune in next week when we do the Fillmore show. We're going to celebrate that institution, all the great music from it. Allman Brothers on through everybody you could imagine. And reminding you all that the Record King of Queens will be here doing the same thing. And by the way, to WFDU HD2, listen to Rhythm and Blues, Soul, and Rock and Roll with Scott C. And I'm so glad you're all here. Welcome to all the good folks from HD1 that have shifted over from the fabulous Opie. And we've got some great requests coming today. And if you want to get some in, please do. You can go ahead and email me at nyywc2@gmail.com. And we got fabulous stuff. They got the Temps at 5. We're celebrating the lives and times of Sly Stone, of Brian Wilson, and celebrating Howlin' Wolf's birthday and Sir Paul McCartney's birthday. And we're going to have a good time. Maybe a couple of interesting visits to the College of Musical Knowledge as well. In the meantime, hang in there, send your requests in, and sit back, relax, and enjoy the fun.

Yeah, so we start off with a little Beach Boys classics. We got a lot more coming. They have a huge, huge catalog and just a celebration of Brian Wilson and his life, his troubled life, his ups and downs. You know, I got to see him back in the day. And then on an off night, they played the Westchester County place. I think it was their 50th anniversary tour. And I was so lucky to stumble into that. We had great seats. And there was something so special about seeing Brian Wilson with the rest of the family all together that night. And I'll never forget it. They're just, you know, it's like, it's not quite the Beatles getting back together, but it was pretty close, you know. It was kind of amazing. And they just, like a hand slipping into a glove, you know, the right size one. Anyway, we got more coming from them. Please keep those great requests coming. And, of course, we're gonna touch on Sly Stone. We did a little bit last week, but we're going to get into it a little bit today, too. In the meantime, I want to, let's do this. Happy birthday, Paul McCartney. Here we go.

Yeah, pretty good harmonies in that one too, huh, folks? You know, it's funny that it works out this way because, well, I think mostly from the Beach Boys side, there was a tremendous, I don't know if it's rivalry, maybe jealousy or wanting to get to the levels of the Beatles. I know Brian pushed himself relentlessly. And, you know, there were differences between the band. A lot of these studio cuts from the Beach Boys, they brought in outside musicians that, and they supplied the harmonies and the vocals. Well, you know, the Beatles were, well, they were the Beatles. So there's that going on. And they're amazing, both of them, just amazing, you know, looking back historically on them. So we'll get more and more into that as the afternoon goes on. In the meantime, I'm going to play some requests here. This is a special request from D. Teft out of Atlanta, Mr. Rory Gallagher.

0: special request from Royd South. To special request from Royd's West. The one and only Mr. D. Hatter. Kind of fits, doesn't it? Ain't it special, you know? Go ahead, baby, talk about it.
1: United takes his time. About to check outside the game. And you know what I'm talking about. Just let me know if you wanna go to that home out on the range. They got a lot of nice girls.

little ZZ for you. Sly got it right, though. You know, it's always been family affair. You know that's true, family.

Yeah, you know it is too. Sly Stone. So much cool stuff come out of Sly. Man, for about, oh, I don't know, 5-6 years there, they were in the heart of it all, you know, and drugs and alcohol took their toll on him. And you can still see the family Stone out there, sons and daughters alike. And anyway, the music's alive, and that's a beautiful thing. Here's our first visit to the College of Musical Knowledge, those of you that are ready. I'm going to play two songs. Well, I'm going to actually play two songs. And, you know, the Beach Boys listened well to what was going on out there when they wrote and performed their music. I'm going to play a song, and what I'm asking you to do is go ahead and text me or email me the reciprocal song that the Beach Boys wrote after hearing this song. So I'll play one. You tell me what it led up to. If you get it, you get the next pick. Going to do two, though. So here's the first one. What Beach Boys song were they listening to that inspired them to write? Here it is.

I was serving time for armed robbery. At 4 o'clock in the morning, I was sleeping in my cell. I heard a whistle blow, then I heard

The warden said, come out with your hands up in the air. If you don't stop this riot, you all gonna get the chair. Scarface Jones said, it's too late to quit. Pass the dynamite, cause the fuse is lit.

How's it possible? No one got that one yet. Well, this is what it inspired. Check it out. The Beach Boys.

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There's no doubt what they were listening to. And a long-term listener points out that Elwood Blues did that as well. But that was another version of a riot going on. And that is the Beach Boys. Student demonstration time. Nobody got it. Unbelievable. Check this out. What song did this inspire by the Beach Boys?

yes. Oh, yes. And of course, not only did it inspire it, and I know Brian Wilson said it was a loving tribute to, but not only did it inspire it, it ended up in a lawsuit as well because he came up with this one.

Yes, sir. Great job, everybody. We had a three-way tie on that one. And let's do a tiebreaker here. Let's see if I can find it. Yeah, fantastic. We had three winners come in almost at the exact same time, which is just fantastic. So let's see what we could do here. Here's your tiebreaker. Oops. Nope, that's not it. Nope, that's not it either. Hang with me here. Fantastic. Congratulations to all three of you, Michael and Judy and Duffy. Here's your tiebreaker. What song? I'm going to play the Beach Boys version. You tell me what song this was inspired by and by who. Here's the Beach Boys version. Where did this one come from?

And there you have it. That's where Fun, Fun, Fun came from. And we're going to get some requests from our winners in the first conversation. Nobody got the second one. But I'll tell you what. This one's for Judy. She mentioned Jan and Dean. And a lot of folks don't realize that Brian Wilson wrote songs for them. And this is one he wrote that became a huge hit.

Yep, written by Brian Wilson. And pretty cool, same genre. I always thought that Jan and Dean predated the Beach Boys for a big part. Maybe they had come first, and I think they did. But that sound, that surf sound, the funny thing is only the drummer for the Beach Boys surfed. They were all into cars, though. Anyway, special request, Ed French, out of Atlanta, Hotlanta. Hot fun in the summertime, and that's what we're hopefully coming on this weekend in New York, because it's been mighty cool. But love it. This reminds me of the city in the summertime.

Sly and the Family Stone. We got the Tebs coming up at 5. We got all kinds of good stuff still planned. Keep those requests coming, folks. You're tuned to WFDU HD2. This is Scott C. here with you with rhythm and blues, soul and rock and roll. Just doing it for fun and for free on a station where the music is the message. We got a special request from Michael from the Bronx. For Leslie West, Blood of the Sun.

0: We're also celebrating Helen Wolf's birthday.
1: I done started to make records. Was plying four mules on the plantation. And man come through there picking a guitar called Charlie Patton. And I liked his sound. So I always did want to play a guitar. So I got him to show me a few chords, you know. And so every night that I'd get off of work, I'd go over to his house and he'd learn me how to pick the guitar. So I got good with it. So I went out for myself. Now, I got out there, everything was great. Seeing the people went for what I was putting down. And I decided that I would play. So I asked my father to get me a guitar. 1928, 15th day of January. He went and got me a guitar. And I started picking the guitar first. Then along comes Sonny Boy with the harp, Rice Miller. He married my sister. Then he learned me how to blow the harp. Then I went to playing from there. I've been playing ever since. I played all through Arkansas, Mississippi, Louisiana, Alabama, and around in Kentucky and places. But I never was in Texas, but I played all over the Cotton Belt countries, you know. So that's what started me to playing the blues. Then I had a woman once, she was kind of nice to me, and she pulled off and left me. And that gave me the blues, sure enough. I went to howling like a dog then, you know what I mean? So I've been playing ever since.
0: I love me some Howlin' Wolf. Since I asked for water.

Howlin' Wolf, baby, moaning in the moonlight. I asked for water, she gave me gasoline. Born June 10th, 1910, the wolf would have been 115, man. He wasn't going to live that long. I saw him in the 70s, and God, I'll never forget seeing that man on stage and his band. Boy, just what a star, what a performer. Anyway, he had a... He's on stage and he goes, he clutches his chest, says, I think I'm having a heart attack. They must have given him a nitro. He didn't miss a beat. He sat down and I think they gave him something. He kept right on going. Anyway, died not that much long in 1976. Hard life. The Wolf, man. So many people took after him. And by the way, you're tuned to WFDU HT2 coming out of Teaneck, New Jersey with Scott C. here. Rhythm and blues, soul, and rock and roll coming to you live from the campus of Fairleigh Dickinson University. And it's time for the Temps. And talking about the blues, they picked up on it. This is live at the Rooster Tails Upper Deck in Detroit in 1966. On lead, Paul Williams. And it's a good song. Talk about... Don't

Hear what I say.

Yes, yes, the smoky voice of Paul Williams. And then in 1972, the Temptations came out with an album called Solid Rock. It was after the great success they had with Just My Imagination. And rumor was, and still is, really, no one knows for sure, that they dedicated this song to Sly Stone. So I'm going to play it for you, and then we'll get into a little more Sly and take some more requests. Check it out.

Yeah, I'm pretty sure they sung that for Sly Stone with those lyrics, huh, folks? Everyday people, higher, all those little hints in there, talking about Sly just, well, don't forget where you come from, baby. Sly sung this one in remembering the great Sly Stone today.

0: talking.
1: 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Yeah.
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Those are some great songs and great times, great spirit, too. You know, I'm feeling a little Freddie King. Oh, sing the blues, play the blues, take it back to the alley, Freddie King.

That's a great Freddie King. So you see what happened there. There's a story out there that back in the day, Howlin' Wolf had his band. They were playing in Chicago, and Charlie Patton opened for them. And the younger guys in his band were making fun of Charlie Patton because he's an old man, and he just played guitar and sung on stage. And Wolf shut them down real quick. He told them, man, if it wasn't for that man, none of you'd be here. Told them to have some respect for him. And you see what happened there. Charlie Patton taught Howlin' Wolf. Howlin' Wolf taught Freddie King. And so the blues still goes on. It's a family thing, you know. And I just admire those folks. And that's a little history for you today. We have a special request come in. This is from Jimmy Skyhook Siegel for Little Jackson Brown. This Jackson Brown wrote this, I believe, for Greg Allman.

He said, in the midst of hate, I found there was within me an invincible love. In the midst of tears, I found there was within me an invincible smile. In the midst of chaos, I found there was within me an invincible calm. I realized through it all that in the midst of winter, I found there was within me an invincible summer. And that makes me happy, for it says that no matter how hard the world pushes against me, within me there's something stronger, something better, pushing right back.

I send that out to each and one of you. Love and mercy, baby. This one's from Miles, from Judy, with plenty of love and mercy.

For those who don't know, Miles is a baby, and I'm sure he is the sunshine of Judy's life. Anyway, reminder, next week, the Record King of Queens will be on board, and we'll be doing our annual celebration of the Fillmore East Auditorium and all the incredible music, the great spirit, and the cultural impact that that place had on the neighborhood of New York City, and New York City itself, and on the United States. It was Mecca. It was rock Mecca. It was a spiritual hub. It was a different spirit. It was a step out of the culture. It was a step out of the matrix. And I want to thank everybody so much for joining in today. It's been great. Wonderful, wonderful request today. Thank you so much. It's, as always, an honor and a privilege to be sharing this music with you, passing on the great tunes and stories from the past. This special request from, the Record King of Queens, Mr. P.A. Aronson. These are the Beatles. Happy birthday, Paul McCartney, that is. And check it out.

I'll see all you beautiful people next week. Thanks for tuning in. Stay with it. Sending out lots of love to everybody. Keep on keeping on. Sly Stone and the family.

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I was just as guilty as my friends. We had a lot of laughs at his expense.

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1: There's a lot of strange men in cell block 10, but the strangest of them all was a friend of mine who spent his time staring at the wall, staring at the wall. 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

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He recognized me on the first day I came in, and it gave me a chill when he clicked his heels.

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